X106. Jan Tyson, we're talking about the Jon Bon Jovi lotto tickets last hour on the show, and I couldn't remember if any other bands had done something like that before, and I was right. Kiss is one that has. They did that in Texas and also New Mexico. Aerosmith, also on the list of bands that have had lotto tickets. There's for like way back in 09.

0: Mix 106. Chad Tyson, Blue Oyster Cult, Rocket, thanks tonight. So awesome weekend this past weekend in Sin City for this year's iHeartRadio Music Festival. And what happened there did not stay there. It never does with festival, man. There's tons of highlights out online and on social media. I tell you what, man, that Smashing Pumpkins set Saturday night, that was great. Little teaser for the tour, if you will, which is getting rolling. End of this month, September 30th in Columbus, Ohio. The Rats in a Cage tour, man. It's going to be great. And they actually are going to be back in Vegas on that run a little bit later this year. Smashing Pumpkins website has more info on that tonight. And of course, if you missed the show this past weekend, like I said, tons of highlights out on the line. And that TV special going to be hitting soon over on Hulu.
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Mix 106. Chad Tyson. So gas prices, man, what are we like? $4.50 a gallon on average nationwide. I don't know how we're doing this at this point, man, because diesel, well over $6 a gallon. Here's my question. What's the ceiling? What's the limit before everything has to shut down because we're out of money? It's got to be soon.

Mix 106. Chad Tyson, Grand Theft Auto 6 throughout in November this year, along with the new soundtrack for the game. Yeah, that game has a soundtrack. And Keith Richards has a tune on there, cover of Bright Lights, Big City. And that's actually doing very well as far as streaming is concerned. It's a great cover. If you haven't checked it out yet, hit up All Access on iHeart tonight. Put it in your ears.

0: Fix 106. Chad Tyson, Brian Adams, rocking things tonight. So this is kind of mind-blowing right here. We've reached and actually passed September 21st without a single hurricane in the Atlantic Basin. That's the first time that's happened in, wow, 112 years. Dates all the way back to 1914 at the onset of World War I. And across the entire historical record, actually, going back to 1851... only twice has it completed an entire season without a recorded hurricane. That was 1914 and also 1907. So if we get through the end of November this year with no hurricanes, it'll be only the third season like that in recorded history. That's pretty wild, man. Don't want to jinx anything. I feel like we're jinxing it just talking about it. Hopefully we can make 2026 that third year.
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0: Mix 106. Chad Tyson, this past weekend on Sunday night in Atlanta, Guns N' Roses wrapped up the North American leg of their tour, and I don't think Axl was feeling 100% because I only did 25 songs, which is about five short from the average on the tour this year. And afterwards, he wrote over on X, "It's been a great tour so far, and I can't wait for the next leg. I tossed my cookies as soon as I got backstage. Even I wasn't sure if I was faking it or not." What? Why post that on social media, man? We don't want to know if you tossed your cookies.
1: Thank you.
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0: Fix 106. Chad Tyson, Ozzy, and Over the Mountain. There will, in fact, be an Ozfest here in the U.S. next year. Just not sure where yet. They have confirmed that, though, on the Ozfest socials. I honestly thought they already kind of confirmed it when Sharon said they're going to be doing one in the U.K. and also one in the U.S. next year. Yeah. I don't know if everybody missed that. But yeah. So, yeah, here's the question. Where will it be here in the States? I think they're only doing one. It's not going to be like a tour. They said they're going to do one here and one in the UK next year, and then 28 and beyond, they'll probably bring it back as a tour. Where would you like to see Ozfest in 2027? 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

Mix 106. Chad Tyson, this week is the anniversary of the TV series Lost premiering on ABC 04. We got the first episode of that. It sucked us all in, and then it just went on and on and on forever. I honestly think they're all still on that island, man. Thanks for hanging out tonight. One from the wagon right now. Just keep on loving you.

0: X106. Dan Tyson, Black Crowes, Rocket Thanks Tonight. So, interesting story on the BuzzFeed website this week. Asked if life was better if you grew up before cell phones. Most of the responses say yes. I would say yes as well. Yeah, absolutely. Growing up without a screen, way better than having a phone with you 24-7. I'm sure you would agree. If you want to drop a message backing me up on the talkback mic on iHeartRadio, that is open tonight. I got to throw this out too, man. This past weekend, we were doing some cleaning in the garage. And had to move some totes. And when you grab a tote that's been there for a while, you got to see what's in it, right? So we cracked it open. What's there on the top? An iPhone 3 box. The iPhone wasn't in there because I actually took that out. I think it was earlier this year. And set it on my workbench for a TikTok video, which I have yet to do. You know what was in the iPhone box? This is crazy. My old BlackBerry. At Chad Tyson on TikTok. There'll be more on that coming soon, man.
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Fix 106. Chad Tyson, if you happen to find yourself on the David Lee Roth Instagram this week, tread lightly because there is a post over there, and in the video, there is a full tattooed moon, if you know what I'm saying. Just throwing that out there. Tread lightly, okay? Safe browsing for all. Sublime rocking things right now. Santa Rhea. Thanks for hanging tight.

0: 106. Chad Tyson, heart rocking things tonight. Also did some Sublime back there. Metallica. Heading out on the M72 World Tour next year after the Sphere residency. Tickets for all the dates going on sale this Friday morning at 10 a.m. That's the public on sale. I think pre-sale's already rocking. There's a handful of those. We can actually get you to that first date on the tour opening night in Vancouver, B.C., May the 8th. It's going to be an awesome night. And if you win this prize pack we're hooking up, which is a flyaway, we handle all the travel for you to guess. We will get you tickets for the Snake Pit, which is the way to go if you're going to go see Metallica in concert. Also, we'll send you home with some cool stuff courtesy of Q Prime, including the catalog on vinyl for Metallica, a turntable to play it on, and also an autograph set list. All you have to do for a chance to win is rock with us on iHeart, tap the contest tab, and get yourself entered. So take a quick break here, let you do that, and get you back to the rock next. Thanks for hanging out tonight.
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Mix 106. At Chad Tyson on TikTok and Instagram. Lost rock tunes from the 90s and early 2000s. Back with another one of those this week. Remember Social Distortion's Ball and Chain? Right on the edge at 1990. Not only is that a lost rock tune, but I consider that a highly underrated one from back in the day as well. So hit me up and connect. More on that over.

Mix 106. Chad Tyson last week. The Heartbreakers reunited for a performance in Nashville at the Americana Honors and Awards. Chris Stapleton fronted the band. Mentioned it earlier on the show. I've been talking about it too because it was an awesome performance last week. But there's a writer over at Rolling Stone. He's got an article out making a case for why they should tour together next year. If Stapleton and the Heartbreakers toured, would you go see it? Talk back, Mike, open tonight with us on iHeart. Drop me a message. Let me know. I'd be all in. I just don't know if the Heartbreakers would be, you know?

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1: 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Chad Tyson and Excess Rockin' Things. So, real quick here, rock and roll injury report for this week. I hope this doesn't become a normal thing here on the show. Ted Nugent's drummer, Jason Heartless, dislocated his shoulder and fractured his humerus after falling off stage last weekend on Saturday at a show in Indiana. I guess there was pipe and drape up, like those curtains, black curtains, and one of the curtains was covering up a hole in the stage or on the side of it. He didn't see it. Went down. A broken humerus is no joke. So, well wishes going out his way. And also, Ian Hill from Judas Priestway, their bassist. They actually played a show without him on Monday this week in London because he's dealing with a badly damaged tendon in his left arm. So, rock and roll injury report. More tunes next. Foo Fighters coming up. Black Sabbath 2.
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1: At Chad Tyson on Thread. Shout out to Tyler. Hit me up over there tonight. Wanted to hear some Steelers wheels. So here you go, man. Stuck in the middle with you. And yeah, I pay attention to Threads. I may not have it open all the time because Instagram drives it, but I do check the DM. So thanks for

0: complaining that Sebastian Bach is fronting the band. Because if you watch a full show, which you can do over on YouTube, I mean, the audio's not great because they were meta glasses. The vibe is definitely there, man. And then Quiet Riot, I don't know if you saw this, mentioned it on the show last night, John Tora, their new frontman, and they went young. Dude is 23 years old, man, but I saw his audition video when they first announced that they were looking for a new lead singer, and he straight up crushed it. I feel like I also made fun of him because he couldn't follow instructions and posted his audition on YouTube. He's supposed to email it to him. Yeah, he got the gig, and I think that's a great choice right there for Quiet Riot.
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Mix 106. Chad Tyson, Joe. Jet had a birthday yesterday, so happy belated going out to her, man. Yeah, I tend to forget birthdays a lot. It's just something I do. It's nothing against you if I forget your birthday, but my wife, on the other hand, man, she's the birthday queen, like religiously wishing people happy birthday on Facebook still. I quit doing that like probably 10 years ago, something like that. It's been a while.

0: 106. Chad Tyson, ACDC, rocking things tonight. Fall officially here. First full day of that, pretty much in the books at this point, because it started yesterday, but it was a late start. So today, the first full day of fall. Hopefully it was a good one, man. I feel like it got dark at 5 o'clock already. That's on the horizon, and I found this kind of funny, man. I was grabbing a hoodie out of my closet earlier this week, because I just like to have one of those on hand for fall. I pulled it down out of the top, and about 10 other hoodies fell down. I needed to declutter my closet here. A lot of people do spring cleaning. I need to do some fall cleaning at my house. And, you know, social media is listening. I told my wife about that. 10 minutes later, I see the 90-90 rule pop up on Facebook. It's designed to make cleaning out your home a lot less emotional. Basically, you ask yourself when you come across an item, have I used that in the past 90 days? Will I use it at any point in the next 90 days? If you answer no to both, it's time to donate it or get rid of it.
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It's Stacey with you here on your Thursday. You can hang on to Wednesday if you want.

It's Picks 106. I'm not a betting man. I am a cautious woman. But nearly $30 billion to be wagered on the NFL season this year? It makes me uncomfortable talking about it.

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Do some STP now. My drummer husband loves the drum fill in this song. Calls it very underrated. Drummers, you want to chime in?

0: The Capital Region's classic rock, Pix 106. Thanks for hanging out. It's Stacy with you. And we'll go outside. You can take us outside. You can take us anywhere if we're on the iHeartRadio app. Or some terrestrial radios have batteries. So if you're outside, you're better off. Just overall, you get this about, you know, the health of us as Americans. But 45% of people surveyed spend under 2 hours a week in nature. 10 years ago, this study was done too. 25% said they spend less than 2 hours a week in nature. So it's gotten worse over the last 10 years. Yeah, thanks to cell phones. Thanks to delivery services. Thanks to our laziness.
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And if you look at the dashboard for this song, yeah, look at those dogs.

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He gave us a 2024 release, so it's still very new, but even newer new that he wants to put out. So he's got his band members he's been working with. He has potential collaborations that he wants, like with Miles Kennedy. Who's going to take the high harmonies on that one? I don't know, but Sebastian Bach, he's still got that vocal prowess. Might as well not hide it under a bushel.

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Have you been to one? Do you think you'll ever go to one? Because it seems like they're making it an annual thing. 2027 is set. They got Breaking Benjamin on this one, Our Lady Peace, Fuel, Seven Dust, Creed, and their Summer of 99 and Beyond Cruise.

It's Pix 106. Thanks for hanging out. It's Stacy with you. Now, Guns N' Roses working on new music. And Slash says that it's drawing parallels to the Use Your Illusion era.

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0: Capital Region's classic rock, Pix 106. Thanks for hanging out. It's Stacy with you. And a bunch of movies in theaters, odds and ends, you know. Owen Wilson in that flick called Runner. It's an action movie. Mark Wahlberg in By Any Means, taking place in the 1960s. The Uprising, which is like a period piece. Andrew Garfield is in that one, kind of around the story of Robin Hood. But the new Resident Evil, that's the newest movie and doing pretty well.
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Bon Jovi lotto tickets are coming to New Jersey. Get out of here. Bon Jovi going to be featured on a scratch-off ticket. So this will be $5 scratch-off. Win cash prizes up to $20,000. Please know, I am not a proponent of gambling, even in the avenue of scratch-offs. This will be happening October

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Be sure to make us a preset on your free iHeartRadio app. There's a lot of songs where I don't know what the originals sound like. Last Kiss. Pearl Jam. Don't know it. Ghost of Tom Joad. I only know Rage's. And this, I've never heard the original. As far as I know, Black Crowes is all I need.

0: Capital Region's classic rock, Pix 106. The best states in the world, or the U.S. And number one, Utah. Number 50, let's just cut to the chase, Louisiana. Does that make Louisiana the worst state in the U.S.? No. It's the number 50th best state overall. So the top was Utah at number one, number two, South Dakota, number three, Minnesota, best state overall, according to like infrastructure, natural environment, public safety, healthcare, education, all kinds of things.
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The Capital Region's classic rock, Pix 106. Thanks for hanging out. It's Stacy with you, and I love it whenever studies pin the states against each other. Michigan is being ranked the least hardworking state in the country. What do they base it on? Average work week hours, number of workers with multiple jobs, the average leisure time spent per day. So Michigan in 50th place, least hardworking. The hardest working state, though, South Dakota, and then North Dakota and Alaska.

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It's Pix 106. Collective Soul, they got that new album out. Constantly writing. Ed Roland is an absolute writer. 13 studio albums. Touch and Go is out now. And that documentary, too, all about the love of songwriting. It was Ed Roland and Company. That's called Give Me a Word if you want to search that out and watch it.

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It's Stacey with you on your Thursday. Don't hang on to Wednesday any longer. Hey, you guys have time? 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

0: Capital Region's Classic Rock, Pix 106. It's Stacy, and today, September 24th, National Punctuation Day. Big fan. Complete sentences, especially in text messages, especially dealing with anything important. I had, like, the worst experience with a real estate agent, just never using punctuation, never even using full sentences. I'm a big fan of grammar, and punctuation is part of that. Happy day.
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It's Bix 106. Thanks for hanging out. It's Stacy with you. One of my favorite Rush tunes, Catch the Spirit, Catch the Spit. And they're touring right about now. They even added some dates, making Rush fans very happy.

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Here we are, September 24th. 1 week from today, we're going to be in October already. Your neighbor's had his skeleton up all year round, though.

0: 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It's Stacy and homecoming dances. They fall throughout September, October, November. These dresses, though, holy moly. Sometimes it's cold by the time homecoming dances roll around. And these girls, they will insist on wearing nothing. Their bare legs. Whew. They're sorry excuses for dresses.
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It's Pix 106. Thanks for hanging out. It's Stacey with you. Now Sharon Osbourne is saying there's going to be two Ozfests next year. We knew that they had solidified it for just the UK in 2027, but now she says there's going to be one in the US.

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1: It was a favorite of my wife and myself, and there was a scene in there where Andy Dufresne is talking to Red in the courtyard of the prison, and I happened to be flicking through the channels, and that scene came up. And Andy Dufresne said, "You can get busy living, or you can get busy dying, Red." And I didn't think much of it. I flicked past it, and the next morning I got up and I said, "I'm sitting here, and I'm getting busy dying. I have to get busy living."

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1: Hi.
2: Hi.
3: Is this thing working? Is this thing on?
4: I say, yo, flip ya. Flip ya for real.
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7: People with passion can change the world for the better. That's what we believe.
8: That's a 95% waxing gibbous out there right now, Cantera. What do you think?
2: The moon?
8: Man, that's something, isn't it?
2: Yeah, it is something. You called it, too. The high tide, the nor'easter, yeah. And the full moon along the East Coast is going to get battered this weekend.
8: Kevin Appleby on News 10 was talking about, you know, everything kind of coming together at once. He's like, that's what this product is outputting. He called the weather that's coming
2: out
8: a product and that it's going to be output. He was very professional.
2: You are, you've been watching Appleby this week.
8: He's in, like how you float around. He's in for Mackie.
2: Okay,
8: yeah.
2: Where's Mackie?
8: I don't travel for Appleby. Sorry, bro. Mackie, I'd travel for. That guy, I might travel for just to give him a hug.
2: Well, you're pointing to News Channel 13.
8: Benny Nazar. Yeah. Okay.
2: I'll follow Benny when he finds a wardrobe that works for him. He can't
8: That's not
2: seem
8: fair.
2: To find a fit. It's not his fault. He dropped a lot of weight real fast.
8: I know.
2: The wardrobe can't keep up.
8: He's missing out on the excitement. I couldn't upload anything to TikTok yesterday. I filmed a cooking video with my dogs about I cooked egg salad, Cantera. It's called the Quinn and his bitches.
2: Oh, that's your dog.
8: My two dogs, and I'm cooking some egg salad, and it's egg salad made from the pre-hard-boiled eggs that I get in double packets. It's great, but I couldn't upload it.
2: From scratch,
8: sounds like. Yeah, I know what it's like. I mean, I'm wearing a tank top in that video because I know how to enjoy losing a little weight here. Benny needs to embrace it.
2: That's how we got to egg salad, from Benny?
8: I'm sorry, I've been up for a few hours, you guys, sorry.
2: There's a manhunt and post and kill.
8: It's a weight thing, it's a weight point. You know,
2: there's a manhunt and post and kill that ends with an arrest. They had to close down, like they locked down a school. They closed a part of Route 351. This guy was armed and dangerous. That was serious business yesterday. Also, coming up in the feed, we'll also tell you what to expect this weekend for the nor'easter.
8: Yeah. Did he? Did they get that guy?
2: No, they didn't get the guy. Okay. Yeah, they got the guy.
8: The White House media ban was lifted.
2: So for 14 days till they figure it out. And there was like this rumor going around the Giants traded for Joe Flacco.
8: Yeah.
2: That's not true, but that's a good idea.
8: Oh, man, it sounded kind of magical.
2: I kind of loved it, too. Yeah. So we'll go to 5 QB trades the Giants could make.
8: Yeah.
2: Unless you want to ride with Jameis. And I think someone made a great point. Like, the Giants are too talented right now.
8: To play that
2: to
8: game?
2: Go with Jameis, and he's your backup. I don't know. Wait, 5 QBs the Giants could trade for coming
8: he's
2: up.
8: He's got a superstar in there somewhere.
2: He throws a lot of interceptions. That's a problem.
8: Furries flying our planes? Senator Tommy Tuberville will tell us.
2: I was like, wow.
8: That was
2: fantastic. All the things going on.
8: I know. Well, there's a thing. It's all about the distraction. Cantera taught me this. It's distraction, baby. Distraction from what's going on in the inside or the war and stuff like that.
2: I'll tell you what. The U.S., China, and Russia are really racing towards and for. Coming up, plus the Ass Crack of Dawn song, F'd Up News, the feed. Talking Balls, open the app, the iHeart app. Listen to picks on the app.
8: Yep.
2: And click the contest tab for a chance to win a flyaway. To see Metallica in Vancouver. It's a cool package.
8: And if you've already done that, you go ahead and hit that talkback mic, too, and say hi. It's Quinn and Cantera, Pix 106.

0: use it the same way Dennis DeYoung had to use his gift to create the band Styx.
1: That's right. That's power right there. The power that he has. The same as Dennis DeYoung used to create Styx, everybody. Lawrence Cole, the cult leader. From Neely.
2: From Neely.
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2: It's Pitch 106. 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We're going to start looking for an ass crack of dawn song request. Something a little left of center, you know what I mean?
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1: Exactly. You know, so. We're going to play some.

0: Play that song later that you're thinking about. I think deeper, right?
1: Yeah. You know, maybe I want to like a Martin Sexton covering Prince. You know what I mean? Remember, there's a time to call that one in.
0: Oh man, I like that.
1: This is that time.
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2: And now, here's the Ass Crack of Dawn song request.
19: Hey, Picks, good morning. You got an Ass Crack of Dawn song request?
20: I do. I woke up with this banging in my head this morning. How about some Ted Nugent Stranglehold?
1: No joke, did we do Ted Nugent
0: Ted
1: yesterday?
0: Ted Nugent yesterday, yeah.
1: It was Rimrock.
0: No, we did Stranglehold, but...
1: We did Nugent, yeah, we... We did Nugent yesterday.
0: Yeah. Sorry, brother.
20: Sorry. Didn't hear it.
1: Right. It's tough when you wake up with a song. You know, I get it.
0: Thanks, pal. That's a good one, maybe, for the 9 o'clock hour. We'll see.
1: There you go.
19: Hey, Pix, give us an ass crack.
21: Yeah, I'd like to hear The Zoo from The Scorpions.
0: Wow.
1: What's your name?
21: I'd rather not say my name.
1: Oh, cool.
0: All right. Okay.
1: What's your OnlyFans handle?
21: Play it as soon as you can, because I'll be going into work in about 10 minutes.
0: Jeez, the ladies aren't going to be able to work without The Zoo, bro. I love that. What do you do for a living, sister?
1: No, she's not going to give you that.
0: Oh, okay, never mind.
1: She doesn't want to give you
21: her name. No, I'm not going to give that info. Thank
1: it's
21: you.
1: It's the last 4 years
21: social.
1: Good morning. All right, there you go.
0: Yes, Scorps, it is.
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3: Morning, Kaplan. I got some cooler weather this morning. I had 38 up there in Boston Spa, but you can be your fog out there. Sunny, near 70 today. Cantera's got your first edition of your feed.
4: Yeah, police yesterday took a guy into custody. This is West Sand Lake. Last night around 7 o'clock, they took a 39-year-old man named James Cooper IV into custody. Previously, before they took him into custody, he was reported armed and dangerous. It prompted lockdowns and road closures on Route 351. Right near 351 and Chain Mountain Way, this guy was seen wearing green pants, sneakers, and no shirt, and he was believed to be armed.
3: That's what my wife was asking me about, if you knew about yesterday.
4: I don't. I imagine people drove by this guy before he realized what was happening.
3: Crazy.
4: So charges are currently pending for this guy. Not sure what they are, though.
3: All right.
4: Federal judge ruling in favor of three media outlets that sued to have their access to the White House restored. This comes after the president accused CNN, MS Now, and Politico of creating fake news. So it's an overnight ruling. The administration temporarily has to lift the ban, at least for 14 days while they figure it out. Benjamin Netanyahu, Israeli prime minister, going to address the United Nations today.
3: Well, that's always contentious.
4: Isn't it?
3: Yep.
4: You know that Trump's was a talking to.
3: Yeah.
4: He's going to give us a talking to.
3: Yeah, and he means it.
4: Teachers in several states are pushing back against laws requiring the Ten Commandments in public school classrooms. Louisiana, Texas, Arkansas, and Alabama have enacted mandates. So the media's got to fight one arm of this.
3: Right.
4: And teachers got to fight the other.
3: Yeah.
4: It's just coming down to common people.
3: Imagine if you were raised with some completely different religion. And you come here and you go to school and you... What's this, Ten Commandments?
4: What if you were raised with no
3: well,
4: religion?
3: Exactly. Either way. I'm just trying
4: what
3: to, like,
4: I
3: understand.
4: What if I was born here and I have no religion?
3: How
4: I don't
3: people
4: need that.
3: Can't even figure that out.
4: Disney Plus and Hulu jacking up their subscription fees. Disney Plus Premium and Hulu Premium. Both those are the without ads.
3: Yeah.
4: Those go from $18.99 to $21.49 a month. 13% hike.
3: Keeps digging, doesn't it?
4: I think the other one goes up $2. Yeah. The one I have.
3: Yeah. I liked having that no commercial David Muir early in the morning when I miss it, Candy.
1: Talk and balls.
4: New York Giants quarterback Jackson Dart's knee injury is a season ender. Now it's confirmed. So they turn to Jameis Winston.
3: Yes.
4: Or maybe some trades. You need a better backup.
3: I know.
4: Even if you're going with Jameis, right?
3: Yeah, anything's possible.
4: By the way, week 3 of the NFL kicks off tonight. It's the Packers' home opener against the Falcons. Thursday night football.
3: Nice.
4: Yankees blew out the Rays 9-2 at Yankee Stadium. Judge says he'll be ready to go for game 1 of the playoffs.
3: Uh-oh.
4: Red Sox shut out Cleveland 1-0. Sonny Gray gets his 18th win of the year. And the Mets take down the Rangers 7-2 in Arlington. Knicks are negotiating with Carl Anthony Towns, but they may have become stagnant.
3: Okay.
4: And you kind of want to get this done. A lot of people don't like to negotiate during the season. So we'll see what Knicks and Carl Anthony Towns can agree on. And the NHL preseason is well underway. The Islanders are selling grilled cheese filled with Nerds gummy clusters.
3: Oh, Jesus. God.
4: That's on the menu at Islanders games this year. I got to take a look at this.
3: Man.
4: Grilled cheese filled with Nerds gummy clusters.
3: Yeah, you got to really make a statement. Yeah, just so many sports options out there.
4: Yeah, I know. There's like 22 must-have things at the ballparks every year, you know?
3: Absolutely insane.
4: All right, stick around. We'll get to some effed up news. I mean, we'll kick that list around. 5 QBs the Giants could get.
0: Oh. Quinn and Cantera. Mornings on Picks 106. Your NFL football fix is back.
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1: Yeah.
0: And then Mac and Cheese Bowl in October, October 17th. I think we're asked us to be judges.
1: I know.
0: We're
1: asked to judge mac and cheese. That is the greatest gig in the world.
0: Well, I've judged chili. I've judged chowder.
1: I know. I love it.
0: Me too.
1: That's the 17th.
0: And then the next day is the Toys for Tots run at Brunswick Harley.
1: Sweet. I was trying to get Cantor to see if he can get his bike going for the Toys for Tots rally.
0: I'm going to have probably put up for the winner.
1: Okay.
0: Because, we're leaving early this year for Fort Myers.
1: Of course.
0: So I had the bike put up early.
1: That's
0: I know.
1: Smart. It's
0: the older
1: smart.
0: I get, the earlier I seem to get down there.
1: You put the bike in, you take the boat out, you go to Florida.
0: Quinn gets me. He gets me.
1: I understand, brother.
0: Coming up, we'll tell you what is free on Saturday.
1: It's Quinn and Cantor, Pix 106.

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1: Morning, Capital Land.
2: I know you know, Quinn, what Saturday is.
1: Yes.
2: But I bet you didn't know the second part of what Saturday can, what you can do on Saturday.
1: I didn't know that there was two things.
2: I just read it. I'm getting the rules. So
1: okay.
2: Saturday the 26th is one of the days here in New York where residents 16 and older who normally need a fishing license don't need one. They can fish for free.
3: Free fishing.
2: Free fishing.

0: You still got to follow the size, catch, and season kind of stuff. But
1: Right. So you don't need a license or nothing. Just go out and fish.
0: And
1: yeah,
0: maybe you don't have a fishing rod.
1: Okay.
0: Do you know your public library probably has a fishing rod?
1: No, I bet it does. That makes sense. We forget about asking about our public libraries having crap like
0: they
1: that.
0: They might even have like a toolbox.
1: Yeah, I need a wrench. Yeah, let me go to the wrench section.
0: When I was in my hippie phase, I was getting all my movies and music.
1: I remember that.
0: All my movies and music for the Northampton Public Library.
1: That made sense. You're right there in town. It's cool. It made sense to me. Oh, you really, really live
0: so
1: in
0: you
1: that
0: can get
1: lifestyle.
0: Your fishing rod. I bet probably maybe some lures, probably no live bait.
1: They must have accoutrements.
0: I would think.
1: Things to bring with you. Yeah, absolutely.
0: Go bother your local librarian today.
1: Yeah.
0: Go ask her a million questions
1: about
0: fishing.
1: Take your grandpa fishing or something, you know?
0: Take the old man fishing.
1: Yes, yes.
0: So Saturday's free fishing day. You know what today is over at the Cantera Complex?
1: What is today? Oh, you did allude to it earlier. And I don't know. This worries me for you.
0: It should. There's a 90% chance of an argument today.
1: Well, you can't do it by yourself.
0: No.
1: It's a two-person job.
0: We're putting the cover on the pool today.
1: Yeah.
0: We are DIY people. We don't hire someone.
1: Yeah, Papa Yaga's right.
0: We're not Quinn. We don't pay someone.
1: Do you get drunk beforehand, lighten a mood or anything like that?
0: No, we usually do it before dinner. We usually budget like an hour. It doesn't take that long.
1: Okay, all right.
0: It's really just whether or not we fight on how to pull it across the top.
1: And whether or not it's taut.
0: I've got a rope tied through one of the eye holes there. And so I throw it over. He pulls it. I pull this side.
1: Yeah, I'm at the point now where Whips does my pool and Andrew does my lawn every Thursday.
0: That's living, Jesus. You guys.
1: With temporary.
0: That's called double income, no kids.
1: That's also the last 5 weeks of the season. I don't know if I'm going to do that in the summer.
0: Yeah, I know, but I said this to you yesterday. You're not going to pay a guy to mow your lawn for the last 5 weeks of this season and not love the convenience next year, especially when he goes, let me open it for you, Quinn. I'm going to open it, too.
1: I know, it's amazing. So, can I ask you this, though?
0: Yeah.
1: Hunting, what does that mean? Free hunting. I can take my gun out and just shoot something?
0: No, it says it's... So you're bringing up the fact that it's called National
1: Hunting and Fishing Day? Yeah. What is that? I'm just wondering if
0: That's it's called, but I'm only seeing the rules I see are all about fishing.
1: Okay.
0: I mean, in a way, are you...
1: I'm hunting fish.
0: You're hunting fish.
1: Okay. Don't bring your gun to the pond. But,
0: I didn't even say the hunting thing when we broke this
1: break. I know you didn't,
0: break,
1: but I wanted to make sure that wasn't a thing in case you forgot.
0: I didn't forget. Once again, I don't trust the people listening. Just like when we have our event this Saturday.
1: Yeah.
0: With Pet Connection, like, you keep saying, bring your dog. I don't trust the people listening to bring a dog that's well-behaved around the other dogs.
1: Well at all. People, someone's getting bit.
0: So
1: someone's calling the cops.
0: I'm just trying to be safe. I got 6 months left to work, bro.
1: He's
0: I just
1: got to
0: make it through.
1: He's risk off right now. I respect that.
0: You trust the people listening right now?
1: No. I forget about those things, and then I deal with them as they come. But you're right.
0: That's why I didn't mention the part about guns.
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5: Hey, Pix, good morning.
6: Morning, fellas. How are you?
5: Hey.
7: Jerry calling. Where are you at these days, Jerry?
6: Still down in Myrtle Beach.
7: Myrtle Beach, right there on the water, huh?
5: Right there. You going to get hit with a storm?
7: Huh.
6: No, we're just going to get a little rain. North Carolina's going to get the brunt of it. Okay. In fact, I was going to go there this weekend to visit some family, but I canceled my trip. So.
5: Probably for the best.
6: Yeah, it's not snow, but it's rain, and that's bad down here.
7: You're getting soft, Jerry. You're getting soft. You're not Gildolin hot anymore like you used to be.
6: Not anymore. Hey, Cantera, did I hear right? You're leaving in 6 months? What's going on?
7: I have 6 months to work. Tomorrow we have 6 months left on our contract, and I'm waiting to hear back from our agent and waiting to hear back from people at iHeart. So until I hear back, I'm treating it like it's over.
5: Yeah, well, I mean, you got to start planning.
7: I have to start planning.
5: Family, you got a kid going to school.
7: So, yeah.
6: Oh, that sucks. Well, if they're listening, they should sign you another 10 years because you guys are the best DJs ever.
7: That means a lot because you sometimes you don't really like us.
5: No, you couldn't be critical of the show, which we also appreciate.
7: We do.
6: Well, when I'm critical, I'm also being sarcastic. I'm not super critical. I'm just being sarcastic.
7: Okay, so not 10-year, but maybe like a 2-year?
6: Whatever you want, they should give it to you. So.
5: I'm going to ride this bitch out all the way to Florida, Cantera.
7: Yeah, I want to do this long enough to become your neighbor, Jerry.
5: This is great. Thanks,
6: well,
5: Todd.
6: If you're in Florida, at least you're one state away, or two states.
7: Good to hear from you. Thanks for listening on the app. Hit the contest tab to win a flyaway to Metallica, buddy.
5: Do it.
6: Sweet. Go Red Sox.
7: Go Sox. See you, Jerry.
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0: 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And now, it's time for F***ed Up News with Quinn and Cantera.
1: Is that a Glenn Peter in your pocket?
2: We're working on some new Glenn Peter material.
1: Yeah, well, you know, the holiday season and whatnot.
2: Yeah, right, yeah. Exactly.
1: You know, Glenn Peter in your Halloween basket?
2: Working on that.
1: Working on something. With the choice of F'd Up News stories this morning was fabulous. I was like, it was a kid at a candy store this morning.
2: So here's how it works. Like, we compile a bunch of different potential F'd Up News stories, and we both read through them. The ones Quinn have chosen, I threw away. Like, they're ones I would never...
1: It's almost pretty consistent how that happens.
2: Yeah, I know what he's going to do, or I'm just like, I don't think this even belongs on the radio, and I throw it away. But then Quinn goes, I'm doing this one. I'm doing the dead baby one.
1: Well, this is F'd Up News, and I don't...
2: It is F'd Up News. Well, yeah, go ahead.
1: You want to start with drunk baby or toilet water?
2: Both of them I threw away. Okay. Start with drunk baby, just to get it out of the way.
1: Yeah, so Florida parents were arrested. Baby registers 0.383 blood alcohol as reference, Cantera. This body right here at the age of 40 went into rehab with a 0.4, okay? 0.3
2: I know, that's why the baby should have been dead.
1: The 0.3 is alcohol poisoning, and it's kind of a crazy story, but the baby's 7-year-old brother found her unresponsive in a playpen, got home from school, woke the folks up, and they had no idea what was wrong.
2: The kid's at school, the baby's drunk, and the parents are sleeping. That's a mess of a situation.
1: So it turns out that I think they were prepping a water bottle for the beach, and they left some vodka in it, and that's what got the baby up to almost a 4.0 blood alcohol and almost killed it. You got to be more careful. And then there's the woman, she was probably clearly having some sort of problem, some sort of crisis, and she was speeding in her red Mini Cooper. Cops saw it, pulled her over. She was a pain in the ass. They took her down. They, you know, cuffed her and stuffed her. Things got weird down there at the police station, and cops said she desperately had to go to the bathroom. And with the door cracked, the officer witnessed with video evidence from his body camera Hooper lowering herself to the toilet after using it, gulping down the yellow liquid inside.
2: After using it. Trying to throw off the old breathalyzer.
1: Nailed it, apparently, in hopes of the, exactly. The test, the breath test, going to be altered by it later. That analysis, blood alcohol level of 0.26.
2: Less
1: We're
2: than
1: not
2: the
1: entirely
2: baby.
1: Sure. Yeah, point yeah,
2: well, less than the baby.
1: Significantly less, but disgusting. There you go. Toilet water gargle, I call it.
2: I have a lighter story.
1: That's all right. We need that.
2: Prior to Monday night's football game between the Giants and Rams, one collector took a chance.
1: Oh, God.
2: Made a bid on a Jackson Dart card. It was a one-of-one Topps Chrome rookie premier patch autograph card.
1: Oh.
2: There were 38 bids, but the highest bids through this auction went to a guy who paid $500,000.
1: Think about that.
2: This, less than 48 hours later, Dart season ends. That's
1: totally effed up.
2: Yeah, it is. I mean...
1: Think about the guy who sold it. No, he's like, what the hell?
2: It wasn't a career. It's not a career ender, you guys.
1: What do you mean?
2: The injury.
1: No.
2: It's not a career ender.
1: But it's a rookie card, and it's like, I don't know. Is he ever going to recover? It's a lot of money. Someone got away with murder.
2: Even if Jackson Dart was... You tell me Jackson Dart was never going to get hurt in his entire career. He would never spend that much money on a card.
1: It's impossible to think of that. You have to, like... Put it down to our levels. Like picture $500. That's a lot of money to spend on anything.
2: What I'm saying is I don't think that's a good gamble. I don't know.
1: You're risk off.
2: I don't
1: see
2: Jackson Dart as a Hall of Famer. That's what you're asking me.
1: I might put $500 on Kelce to see if Jackson Dart makes it back. That kind of thing. I'm a little risk on.
2: Oh, that would be interesting.
1: Yeah, right? I don't know if that's a bet yet.
2: Because they are saying, like, the way Harbaugh said it, it's like he wouldn't be gone. He might, if they make the playoffs, he might be there. But if they make the playoffs, they're not going to start.
1: I bet that's out there. We'll figure it out.
2: Who might the Giants trade for? We have five quarterbacks that potentially they could bring over. So we'll hit you with that list next.
0: Quinn and Cantera. 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

0: Quinny Cantara, Picks 106. Good morning, Capital Land. I'm over here on my Yahoo Fantasy to see if I can find out who the top available QBs are, Cantara.
1: Who is your fantasy QB, do you know?
0: My fantasy QB is... Yeah. I don't remember.
1: Don't worry about it.
0: It's a great question, but is Jacoby Brissett available?
1: Yeah, he is, but why?
0: Well, I just remember liking him at one point when he played for the Patriots, I think.
1: Okay. The Giants play the Titans Sunday at 1 here on Picks 106, pregame with Schmelk and Bob Papa and the crew at noon.
0: Yeah.
1: We all know it's Jameis Winston in because Jackson Dart's knee injury is out for the season, the regular season at least.
0: I mean, it could be worse. I mean, Jameis at least, he could catch fire. He's got that in him.
1: He does, but he also throws a ton of interceptions. But he is a former number one pick who

0: did sign a 2-year, $13 million extension with the Giants, so they clearly have some faith in him, right?
1: Cool.
0: If they don't have faith in him, here's just a quick list of quarterbacks they could trade for.
1: Okay.
0: Or sign.
1: All right.
0: This is CBS Sports. I don't love this list, but Ravens QB Tyler Huntley.
1: Okay.
0: Chiefs QB Justin Fields. You remember the failed Bears QB?
1: I do, man. God.
0: Mitchell Trubisky.
1: Oh, yeah.
0: Career backup.
1: That might work. That's kind of weird, though.
0: Anthony Richardson.
1: God, the Giants have been doing those career backup guys.
0: Anthony Richardson. He was maybe number one pick to the Colts.
1: Oh, all right. Okay.
0: And the one I like is the Bengals have Joe Flacco, a 40-year-old veteran behind Joe Burrow.
1: Totally see that happening.
0: Who worked with Harbaugh when he was with the Ravens.
1: Okay.
0: And who can catch fire.
1: He can.
0: Yeah. The only problem is that Burrow has a bad back, and do the Bengals want to give up Joe Flacco?
1: I don't know.
0: Then there's can you sign Jimmy Garoppolo? Or is that possible?
1: Yeah, Cutlets is just up and where is Cutlets?
0: That was with the Patriots. That would be a trade, and that's not an upgrade.
1: No, but I mean, I don't know.
0: I mean, so anyway, that's just
1: Flacco an upgrade? There isn't an upgrade.
0: Flacco doesn't seem like an upgrade, except he can rip off 5-0, and he has a history with Harbaugh.
1: Flacco's good duct tape. I mean, there is no upgrade from Jackson Dart out there available.
0: Well, that's a heavy comment.
1: Thank you. That's what
0: Jackson Dart has. Let's take it easy with the $500,000 rookie card.
1: He hasn't done anything yet. I know. It's very sad.
0: Giants, Titans here on Picks 106, Sunday at 1, pregame at noon. We'll talk about
1: I don't like those options, by the way, Cantera.
0: You do not like those options?
1: Did
0: ride or die with Jameis Winston?
1: He's
0: a bit of a gunslinger. He's kind of your guy.
1: All right, you know what I mean? Yep, you got it.
0: All right, Feed, news and sports coming up next.
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2: Hey, good.
3: Morning, Kaplan. Have a nice day today. A little sun out there. Maybe some fog, you know, kind of getting out of there right now. 70 for a high. Cantara's got your feed.
4: High drama in West Sand Lake yesterday where police did take a guy into custody finally around 7 o'clock. But earlier in the day, cops were looking for this guy, 39-year-old James Cooper. He was armed and dangerous. That prompted school lockdowns or lockouts and road closures on 351. They said the guy was last seen near Chain Mountain Way wearing green pants, sneakers, no shirt, and armed.
3: I saw a picture of him, too, and he was a swarthy-looking fella.
4: They got the guy, but they're charging him, but I'm not sure what the charges are right there. A federal judge temporarily lifting the ban on three media outlets from the White House. This comes after the president called those three outlets, accused them of creating fake news and negative coverage. They sued, and the judge yesterday putting a 14-day hold on the ban. And the White House denying reports that it's planning a 90-day diesel export ban. This is gas prices rise. The discussion that the president brought it up, but I think his energy secretary shot it down.
3: Okay.
4: So that would have been us. We would not have exported diesel. We would have kept it all for ourselves.
3: All right. I'm not sure what our numbers are on
4: How that would have worked. Yeah. By the way, the State Department has ordered all diplomats to use the term superintelligence instead of artificial intelligence.
3: Why? I mean,
4: why? Because we took a poll on Truth Social this weekend. That's why, Quinn.
3: Thanks. Okay.
4: Lake America. That's why.
3: Okay, sorry.
4: Okay, Gulf of America. That's why.
3: Oh, got it.
4: Trump Ford Theater. That's why.
3: Did you see that? The Ford. He wants the Ford Theater.
4: It was one of the places.
3: That means he wants it.
4: Yeah, they were looking for places to put the president's name, his staff was, where there would be less of a legal fight. But that one's a weird one, if you ask me.
3: I would pass
4: on that one.
3: Yeah.
4: I would. All right. You may remember the Tylenol murders.
3: I do.
4: Back in 1982.
5: Six deaths have now been linked to the capsules, which are laced with cyanide.
4: Now they think a guy who died by suicide 40 years ago may have been involved.
3: That's okay.
4: We just watched a documentary on this. We thought this guy was living. The guy in the boatyard who denies it. Remember him? We thought it was him.
3: Okay.
4: Anyway, seven people did die in the Chicago area back then, but nobody's ever been charged. So they're looking into a guy
3: Idaho. One guy who was taking Tylenol that was depressed.
4: It changed the game. That did to aspirin bottles what 9/11 did to airport security.
3: He's right.
1: Talk and balls.
4: You're going to say, Cantara, that's insensitive, but it's true.
3: It is true.
4: Jackson Dart's knee is a season ender. The knee injury is a season ender. So Giants now turn to Jameis Winston for the rest of the season. If he plays well.
3: Famous James.
4: Maybe J.J. McCarthy, trade for the kid. Then you got two kids on the team.
3: Yeah.
4: 1 o'clock game on Sunday. Week three of the NFL kicking off tonight. Packers hosting the Falcons. It's the Packers home opener. Yankees blow out the Rays 9-2. Aaron Judge said he'll be ready to go for game one of the playoffs. Red Sox shut out the Guardians 1-0. That's win 18 of the season for Sonny Gray.
3: Wow.
4: Mets over the Rangers 7-2. Knicks and Carl Anthony Towns contract negotiations have hit a skid.
3: Okay.
4: They've become stagnant. Yeah. Might just be a ploy, but we'll wait and see. A lot of people don't like to negotiate during the season.
3: Interesting. Yeah, he's going to get what he wants, right?
4: They don't want to go to whatever they call that second level, that the apron or something.
3: Oh, okay.
4: So we'll see. Dolan's playing tough.
3: Yeah.
4: Grilled cheese filled with Nerds gummy clusters. That's the newest menu item for the Islanders season.
6: Rimrock.
4: NHL preseason is underway.
3: Man.
4: Oh, furry worry.
3: Oh, this is so much fun.
4: You know what your pilot is wearing on the weekend?
3: This is so much fun.
4: Tommy Tuberville does.
3: Yes.
4: He'll scare the pants off your neck.
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30: Low down to 44. Pleasant day for us Friday with a mix of clouds and sun. Milder with the high up to 73. Saturday, cloudy. Chance for a bit of rain or drizzle. Breezy and cooler. The high just 64. From the WGY Weather Center, I'm meteorologist Jason Caterina.
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1: Good morning, Kaplan. It is Quinn and Cantara.
2: Down goes wheat fields, bro.
1: Yeah, my wife's going to be very bummed.
2: Wheat fields, the Saratoga Springs wheat fields location will close on Saturday.
1: Yeah, man. 38 years, they say, something like that.
2: Yeah, and then 22 years, the last owner, currently people operating it, owned it for 22 years.
1: It's got to be a fortune to be on Broadway over there.
2: I can imagine.
1: Any business. I mean, you make the kind of money that usually works to work in the market, but boy, I don't know, man.
2: I'm not sure why they're closing, but their other Clifton Park location and their sister's restaurant on Weeble or something will still be open. But cool. Yeah, Wheatfields is down for the count on Saturday.
1: That's crazy. All right.
2: So. Got you one last meal in there, bro.
1: One last hot plate or something. I don't know.
2: Yesterday afternoon, Senator Tommy Tuberville, former college football head coach.
1: You guys are going to love this one. This is great.
2: Senator of Alabama. He went on the Senate floor. He spent 20 minutes talking about Democrats, socialists, intentionally causing mass gender confusion among our young people.
1: Yes, on. A bunch of different words.
2: But did he?
1: Heard of and
2: focused in on we gotta find this here.
1: Oh, this is so good.
2: Focused in on pilots, airline pilots, and you know what furries are?
1: Yes.
2: What are they?
1: Well, they're like people who like to dress up in costumes that are animals, and they're pretty elaborate costumes, and they like to have sex sometimes.
2: Sometimes they just go to conventions, right?
1: Yeah, sometimes they go to conventions, and they have the sex later.
2: You don't want your pilot being a furry.
1: Wearing a fox hat, a fox head or something.
2: Here's Senator Tuberville of Alabama.
3: Many airline pilots, flight attendants, and air traffic controllers are part of the furry community. Lord help us. It's terrifying. When you think about this, when you walk onto a commercial flight, it's possible that the pilot flying your plane could have a deranged fetish of dressing up like an animal.
2: Okay, all right, stop. I mean, there are worse things.
1: Well, there are a lot worse things than wanting to dress up like an animal. It's true.
2: If I don't see you dress up as an animal,
1: I don't give a rat's ass if you're dressing up like an animal. I don't care what you
3: can't make this up. Like. It is the best interest of our country to bring back mental institutions as a normal part of our society.
1: Guys.
3: Instead of sweeping it under the rug.
2: Don't sweep your furry pilot under the rug, bro.
1: If we started judging people and their jobs by their dirty secrets, I mean, Tommy Tuberville's the place to start right there. I mean, you don't want it. We can't do that. It's
2: We're
1: going to
2: lock
1: insanity.
2: Up a guy with a great record in the air, but he has a little bit of Saturday kink to him.
1: Yeah.
2: We're going to lock him up.
1: Yeah, keep it off the plane. I'm fine with it. I don't care.
2: Side note.

0: Oh, you are not totally, you're not anti-asylum or institutional living.
1: I just want the asylum. We need to redo the asylum, you know, with memory in this country. If we do it, let's make them. Let's find.
0: We must call it a happy house.
1: Have a happy house. And let's make it nice. Put out flat screens, you know, get the AI robots helping them out.
0: They do. They start out nice. But then what happens is,
1: they forget about them.
0: Society looks how convenient it is to just lock up all these crazy people.
1: I know.
0: And then you have an overflow, and then you need state-run state asylums, and then it gets messy.
1: And then it's ugly. And the wrong people are handling the wrong business.
0: 40 years ago, the reincarnation of you is going to come ghost hunting at that
1: asylum.
0: That's
1: true.
0: You know what I mean?
1: That's true. Oh, God. That's insane. You just flipped my lid there,
0: I'm
1: buddy.
0: Trying to, anyway.
1: Thank you, man. That's good stuff.
0: Look out for the furries, you guys.
1: Yeah, be careful.
0: Look out for Tommy.
1: I can never look at my pilot the same again.
0: The question is why he did
1: it.
0: I think he's trying to gin up the base before the midterms. Yeah. That's what I think, because I think he's on the ballot.
1: And I think he's part of the team that is set out there to cause all kinds of static and noise to mask what's going on in the rest of the world. I think you got a call. Hey, it's your turn, Tom. What do you got? I got furries. Do you want me to do furries? Give me 20 minutes on furries.
0: How do you feel about furries? Hit the talk back.
1: There you go.
0: Hit the talk back, Mike, on the iHeartRadio. Let us know about that. And
1: perfect.
0: Stick around. We'll tell you what the U.S., China, and Russia are really racing for.
1: The scene from the horror movie with Jack Nicholson in the hotel.
0: The Shining?
1: The Shining. There's a furry scene in there for the people that may not be remember furries. They're having sex with furry outfits in that movie. That was a furry. When you think about the talk back, that's what you're talking back about.
0: Okay.
1: I just want to make sure that people might not realize what's happening.
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0: care what anybody says. That's a rip the knob off song right there. It really is. It's Fix 106, Quinn and Cantara.
1: We got to tell you where I'm at tonight, bro.
0: Oh, where
1: it's,
0: are you?
1: It's open house, so I got to go walk the boys.
0: Oh, that's tonight.
1: Got to walk the boys' schedule for middle school. Your wife must have an open house coming up
0: she
1: soon.
0: She had something last night?
1: Yeah.
0: She was there till like 8 o'clock at night, so it must have been that. Yeah, well, good. So these tiny desks sitting?
1: I'm not sure. Oh. This could be different.
0: All right.
1: I might have to sit in tiny desks.
0: Your kids are past tiny desks anyways.
1: But desks, no doubt.
0: Yeah, you know? Yeah.
1: So,
0: all right.
1: That's tonight. And my wife tried to rope-a-dope me. She's like, you're going tonight. And I was like, well, don't. I have to go, don't I? I didn't know it was a choice. Of course I'm going.
0: It was a choice.
1: It's his last. It's eighth grade. It's the last time.
0: I know.
1: I got to meet these teachers.
0: Oh, good for you, dude. You're being a father. That's the way to do it.
1: What U.S., China, and Russia are really racing for, according to one crazy professor with wackadoodle hair.
0: I don't think he's nuts at all.
1: No, I didn't think you would.
0: It's Pix 106.

0: It's Quinn and Cantara on Picks 106.
1: In the morning, Kaplan, I love stories like this, bro.
2: I'm glad you're here for this because I'm actually confused.
1: Okay,
2: intrigued,
1: let's see what I can
2: but
1: do.
2: Confused.
1: Yeah, it's pretty fascinating. And that's, I think there's a lot of validity in this story. We used to think stories like this were cuckoo.
2: Yeah, I know.
1: You know? But this is probably legit happening. What we're reading.
2: To some degree, on some level, not necessarily.
1: Yeah. Well, tell them what's up. Tell them
2: what's
1: up.
2: All right, so there's a professor who claims China, Russia, and the U.S. are really racing to be the first one to reveal contact with aliens.
1: Kind of a big deal, I suppose.
2: But you read the story, and it's all about quantum tunneling and some tower that was sending a signal that Ukraine in Russia that
1: right.
2: Ukraine brought down with drones that was set to receive a signal in 2029.
1: Yes, that's the big problem is that the signal, even the speed of light, doesn't go very far or doesn't go very fast. We'll all be dead by the time it gets far enough to where we think we might need to go. That's where the quantum tunneling comes in. That's like a walkie-talkie, bro, to the aliens. It's the second you hit the button, you're there.
2: Do you know this guy, Professor Simon Holland? He has deep contacts within the UFO community.
1: I
2: so
1: do not.
2: You.
1: I do not recognize him personally, but boy, he looks like some one of those guys I watch a lot of.
2: He looks
1: got a
2: like
1: a little bit of a goofy hair.
2: A crazy alien professor, or a guy who wants to sell you a used album.
1: But here's the
2: one or the other.
1: It is a huge announcement. If you could prove you've got alien contact, some sort of decipherable message in any way, shape, or form.
2: So you read the story, and this guy says that China and Russia do have confirmation, and that the Vatican is on standby. Quinn said the Vatican has to be briefed.
1: The Vatican always has to be briefed on this stuff. It's so funny.
2: But that we don't want, the United States don't want them to reveal it.
1: And we got a lot going on right now. Maybe we...
2: It's not a good time to let people know.
1: I mean, I think we would like to be the ones who kind of like be who set the precedent on how we're going to handle discussing stuff with aliens, whether it's
2: so we
1: want to
2: be out front with AI.
1: Yeah, we don't want them getting all the information from China and Russia before they even get here. We want them to be patriots when they get here.
2: Oh, they totally could be talking smack about us.
1: Yeah, totally. They could be talking all kinds of junk.
2: Okay, that makes sense, man.
1: Jesus,
2: now you're
1: man.
2: Talking.
1: But there are gigantic telescopes dedicated to talking to something out there. And the quantum tunneling is the answer. We're going to get to that pretty quick, I think. We're close to that kind of thing.
2: By 2029?
1: By 2030, I think quantum computing will bring us to that point, availability of it.
2: This reminds me of how disappointed I was in Disclosure Day.
1: Oh, you were?
2: Yeah. I just wanted more on the aliens.
1: The alien didn't disappoint you. The alien side of it.
2: No, I just wanted more, I guess. Yeah. I always want more.
1: That's like that movie, Civil War.
2: I wanted more
1: Civil War.
2: Same
1: disappointing
2: feeling.
1: That. Yeah,
2: same
1: that's
2: feeling.
1: Unfortunate. Well, there you go, everybody. Well, let's be the first, though. Come on. We don't want China or Russia doing it.
2: I don't really care about the aliens.
1: I know you don't care.
2: I don't care about the aliens.
1: You'll care if China or Russia talking to them.
2: I sure will, Quinn. I'll care if my lifestyle changes. You know what I mean? I'm living like a fat American.
1: Okay.
2: Why would
1: go.
2: I stop now?
1: Fair enough.
2: Saturday, this is free. We'll tell you what this is next.
0: Quinn and Cantara in the morning. And nothing but classic rock all day. 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
1: I'm gonna say I'm a casual fisher on this app here.
2: Go ahead. It's awesome.
1: Morning, Capital Land.
2: Saturday is free fishing day here in the state of New York. So 16 and over, you don't need a license, still abide by the rules and all that stuff. But you can fish for free on Saturday.
1: Yeah.
2: Got Quinn all fired up.
1: That's
2: over there.
1: That's perfect for a weekday dad or something like that. You know, you bring the kid down to do a little fishing.
2: Sure.
1: What do they call it? Weekend dad?
2: Yeah, well, Wednesdays and every other weekend.
1: Yeah, well, you bring it down to the local pond, down to the Crossings and Colony at the pond down there. You fish for some 3-inch crappie.
2: I use this fish app called FishBrain.
1: Yeah, yeah, yeah.
2: And it's cool, everything has to have a social media angle to it. So
1: it makes sense.
2: You can catch
1: though.
2: A fish and then you post about it right away.
1: Right. But it's genius.
2: It's pretty cool, actually.
1: If you're catching fish, though, and you find a great spot, aren't you sending them in another direction?
2: Yeah, you might not want to tell them.
1: I might tell them to go somewhere else.
2: If you want to find, I was surprised how close there were fishing spots near my house. Like, you can figure it out from the app.
1: Anything that bites is what I'm asking to follow here. So I'm going to get all kinds of options on this app because it's free fishing day this weekend.
2: And then go ahead and bother your local librarian. There's a chance they have a fishing rod and reel for you. Libraries have that stuff. So
1: $79.99 a year? Oh, my goodness.
2: You talk about...
1: Well, that's the yearly pro version.
2: I don't pay for the apps,
1: okay,
2: bro.
1: Right,
2: I don't pay.
1: Sure.
2: Look at me.
1: Well, I
2: pay
1: know.
2: For zero apps.
1: Okay.
2: I can't even tell you an app I pay for.
1: All right, I know you.
2: Apple Music.
1: I know. Okay, there you go. That's a significant amount of money every month, right there.
2: For the fam, but I'm not paying for a FishBrain app.
1: All right. If you're trying to bully me, it's not working.
2: Well, you don't need to buy the. You don't need to buy the commercial free version to enjoy the app.
1: No,
2: it still works.
1: Get the monthly pro because I'll only do it for a month.
2: How about you go
1: throw
2: fishing
1: the rod
2: first?
1: Away. I'll throw the rod away. You know how
2: just keep the app.
1: Prepackaged thing. I'll forget something. I'll just go in the garbage.
2: Free fishing on Saturday and, of course, cooking for paws over at Earl B. Fiden in Latham.
1: Yes.
2: We'll be there Saturday noon to 3. Feed is next.
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2: Hey, good
3: morning, Kaplan. Balsa spot 38 degrees in my driveway this morning. 44 here in Latham when I got here. Fog early. I've probably gone by now. Sunny. Near 70 for a high today. Cantara's got your final edition of The Feed.
4: It was high drama in West Sand Lake yesterday when police took a man into custody around 7 o'clock. But earlier in the day, they said that this guy, James Cooper, was armed and dangerous, prompting schools to lock down and road closures on Route 351. They find the guy, we last seen, he was wearing green pants, sneakers, no shirt, and was armed.
3: I saw a photo of him.
4: Imagine what scene that might have been if you're driving down the street. Anyway, they were able to get this guy. He's pending charges. Not sure what the charges are.
3: Yeah, I'm curious.
4: Antonio Brown accepting a plea deal in his second-degree attempted murder case. So that will result in probation instead of prison sentence.
3: I had a feeling.
4: His attorney said they made him an offer he could not refuse. This stems from that incident at like a fight in Miami where he grabbed the security guard's gun and fired two shots at someone.
3: You remember the boldness of that? It's insane.
4: OpenAI CEO Sam Altman telling the UN Security Council that AI needs stronger global coordination to control risks.
5: This moment calls for extreme care.
4: This guy sounds like, I don't know what this, what do I make of this fellow,
3: Quinn? He's very honest. Okay. He's going to be incredibly wealthy, but he's got a lot to lose. Dude.
4: Quinn says he's honest and rich.
5: Yeah. If AI is to be democratic, the most important decisions cannot be made by labs in San Francisco alone. They must be shaped through democratic processes and by governments accountable to the people that they serve.
4: The president will talk to China's president today, and they will talk about AI. They talked about it.
3: Yep.
4: By the way, super intelligence is what the government will now call AI.
3: Okay.
4: Let's see here. You have... I want to get to some good news here. Three Capital Region powerlifters in their 70s and 80s are heading to the World Championship.
3: No kidding.
4: Jim Davis, 77. Joyce Eggleston, 72. And Tammy Allen, celebrating a birthday this week. She'll be 84.
3: Wow. She doesn't have a pinched nerve.
4: They all train at Thrive Group Strength Training in Menands.
3: All right.
4: And now they're headed to the World Championships in November.
3: They're throwing the weights around?
4: Powerlifters, I think.
3: Holy crap.
4: I saw this story on News Channel 13. I got to shut those guys out.
3: That's great.
4: We've got football tonight. Week 3 kicks off in the NFL.
3: Yeah,
4: Packers
3: buddy.
4: Have their home opener against the Falcons. Of course, Giants, Titans mix it up Sunday at 1, pregame at noon here on Picks 106. Stick around. We'll get to a pup date for you this hour.
3: Oh, wait till you hear how. Oh, my God. I'm so in love.
4: You all right?
3: Yeah, I'm just so in love with this dog.
4: And I'll tell you how you can win that flyaway to see Metallica opening night in Vancouver.
0: Quinn and Cantara in the morning. And nothing but classic rock all day. 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
2: Simple, but big debate yep. ahead was triggered.
1: Much bigger than I thought it would be.
2: Triggered late last week. Me too, because you think it'd just be put to bed. But,
1: right.
2: It all started with this post from Caitlin the Recruiter. She's a recruiter with 16 years experience, and she's talking about people walking into a job interview.
1: Right.
2: With a cup of coffee in their hand or something like that.
1: Right.
3: There is an internet debate brewing tonight. Here's the question. Is it okay to bring iced coffee to a job interview? Well, a job recruiter caused a stir after posting this on TikTok.
4: Don't like waltz into your interview all casual with an iced coffee. It just looks like you didn't have time to finish your coffee beforehand.
3: Okay, that's her opinion.
2: That's the debate.
1: Right.
2: And there was some pushback on that.
1: Evidently. You shouldn't judge me by my coffee or something like that, that kind of attitude.
2: Yeah, it's a power structure thing, right? Where it's like the criticism is, and
1: get a job somewhere else where they'll let you drink your coffee then.
2: Okay, but then I'm not pushing back. I'm giving you the other side. It's like,
1: right.
2: The male-dominated power structure, but yeah. Also the antiquated hiring rules.
1: She makes a really good point in there. She's like, she deals with the top 500 companies. They're all successful big companies.
2: Sorry, go ahead.
1: They're all successful big companies, and they all kick ass. There's a reason why they do that. There is a structure to it, and it's successful.

0: for that reason.
1: Here she is.
2: Yeah. Fortune 500 super buttoned up corporations.
0: Oh, nice.
2: It is perceived, from my opinion, my hiring standpoint, that when you show up with an iced coffee or an iced latte, that this interview is just like a stop on your list of errands for the day. It looks like you went to Target, then you went to Starbucks, now you're stopping by your interview, then you're on to the next thing.
1: Possible.
2: It looks a little too casual to me.
1: I agree.
2: And again, this is like your perception of how you're...
1: I agree. It's too casual.
0: It's way too casual. I'm sorry, you guys. I'm going to judge you on that. And I don't want to sound like an old fart. It's just the way of the world, man.
1: So...
0: You need to bring a sandwich, too? What? Serious? Half a bagel? I got to finish it up in the interview.
1: Well, at least he didn't bring his mother.
0: Yeah.
1: We've heard of those stories for job interviews. Remember that?
0: Mom, hold my coffee. They haven't heard about that one
1: yet. Hold my coffee, Mom.
0: Yeah, Jesus, man. That's insane. What do you guys think, though? I mean, am I crazy?
1: I don't think so.
0: All right.
1: I don't think so. I'm trying to think of how I would feel if we had an intern come in here. You know what I mean? For like with a cup of coffee. I don't know.
0: I'm a little looser in the radio business here, I suppose. But if, you know, I wouldn't have walked in here for this job with coffee. Cantor would have slapped me.
1: No, but I did order a beer
0: during
1: the interview.
0: Yes.
1: And Quinn and I talked about it on the way.
0: Yes.
1: Just one.
0: Yep.
1: And I didn't do it until I saw one of the other interviewers, Dr. John, order a beer.
0: Yes. Sat down with their former manager in Dr. John here.
1: Yeah.
0: When we first came out here to interview.
1: But him. I would not have shown up to an interview in the...
0: No.
1: Well, I didn't show up with a cup of coffee. I did not.
0: No. I love the iced coffee. Can I bring regular coffee? No, don't bring anything.
1: Quinn says.
0: But I got to chew gum. Can I chew gum? No, you don't chew gum in an interview either.
1: Rock News is on the way. We'll give you some details on how you could win the flyaway trip to see Metallica.
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0: Well, no, nothing could be wrong in the world with that song playing. It's Quinny Cantara, Pix 106. Right, Cantara? There's nothing. Forget Iran or wars or Ukraine. Come on now, everybody.
1: If you are waiting on the Yankees-Red Sox series,
0: yeah,
1: it begins and it goes fast. Tuesday, Wednesday, Thursday if necessary.
0: All right.
1: Three games, all at the stadium. Tuesday, Wednesday, Thursday. I don't have a time. The games are like TBS and HBO.
0: Now, will it count?
1: Will it count? It's the playoffs. What do you mean?
0: Right, I mean, like...
1: Yeah, it counts more than ever.
0: All right, okay.
1: What kind of question is that?
0: I don't know. You said something about it not counting or something yesterday. I didn't know what you meant by that.
1: Well, the game, yeah. I mean, this week doesn't really change much.
0: Yeah. Okay.
1: You know
0: maybe
1: what I mean?
0: That's what we're talking about. All right.
1: I think, yeah, had the Sox lost all of their games and Kansas City won, there might have been, or something like that. There might have been a chance, but these two teams have been locked in this position for a while
0: so
1: right now.
0: So loser goes home kind of thing?
1: Yeah, that's the problem. It's a best of three all at the stadium.
0: Right.
1: First one to
0: win
1: two games and it's over.
0: Let me write that down on the calendar. When was that?
1: Tuesday, Wednesday, Thursday.
0: Okay, I'll figure that out.
1: So that's what I'm saying. Like,
0: yes,
1: you wait all
0: out.
1: Summer for playoff baseball, and if your team doesn't perform,
0: yes,
1: you're out quickly.
0: Yes.
1: So that matters.
0: Oh, all right.
1: Hey, some rock news coming your way.
0: Oh, good,
1: details on the Metallica Flyaway.
0: There you go.
1: And some Neil Peart news, too.
0: That was a nice story. It's Pix 106.

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3: So, there's a good story out of the Rush camp. 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But they finally came to the table with the money for this lakeside park, and I think there's a pond or something that they're going to name after him. 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
2: They needed a million.
3: Towards the million that they were trying to raise.
2: Looks like they're going to get there now.
3: Good for them.
2: So that's cool.
3: That's nice, yeah.
2: Dave Grohl teaming up with the Chili Peppers to play a benefit the Silver Lake Conservatory of Music. The show's at the Palladium, but it's Chili Peppers, Dave Grohl, Vince Staples, and comedian Mark Maron.
3: Jeez, I'd go to that. I'd see Chili Peppers and Dave Grohl do that. Dead Kennedys guitarist has Parkinson's disease. Go ahead, sit on that for a second. Remember all your punk boots and your hair, you guys? Remember your Dead Kennedy shirts? You were, against the world. Yeah. Never die.
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1: It was a favorite of my wife and myself, and there was a scene in there where Andy Dufresne is talking to Red in the courtyard of the prison, and I happened to be flicking through the channels, and that scene came up. And Andy Dufresne said, "You can get busy living, or you can get busy dying, Red." And I didn't think much of it. I flicked past it, and the next morning I got up and I said, "I'm sitting here, and I'm getting busy dying. I have to get busy living."

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1: Hey, Picks, good morning.
2: Hi, how are you?
1: Good, how you doing, man?
2: Good. Hey, just to let you know, that Andy Dufresne thinks he keeps playing on the radio.
3: Yes.
2: It wasn't Andy that said it. It was Morgan Freeman. It was Red that said it.
3: Well, okay.
1: You tell Steve Caparizzo he's wrong.
3: Yeah, you tell Caparizzo he's not going to rain. Thank you.
1: Thanks, buddy.
3: Thank you.
4: Critical cheese. Big nuggets of pap served up right.
1: Right?
3: I'm confused on the whole thing. The sentiment was there. I knew what he was being said.
1: What do you do picking apart the man's stuff like that?
3: Come to...
1: Jesus, people.
3: Come tell Cap Daddy yourself.
1: What the...
3: Saturday. Noon to 3 will be at the Earl B. Fine location.
1: And I'm sure he'll be totally apologetic and feel bad about it. Why don't you make him feel bad about it?
3: It's cooking for paws.
1: Yeah, right.
3: Gene Smart joining the Family Stone sequel.
1: Perfect. This is such... It's like a big table of comfort food. Rachel McAdams, Sarah Jessica Parker, Claire Danes, Dermot Mulroney.
3: This is the original cast, just minus Diane Keaton's past.
1: She dies in the movie, too, so it's perfect.
3: Yes.
1: Yes.
3: That's good. I don't have a date on that one. But
1: what did I say?
3: I don't see the date for any...
1: Soon. Well, I expect it to begin filming in this fall, so...
3: Listen,
1: fall in New York.
3: I'm aware that 8 sailors assigned to the USS Abraham Lincoln Carrier Strike Group attempted

0: suicide during their latest deployment. Yes. But Travis Kelce reacted to the celebration when he scored a touchdown. Taylor Swift pointed to a ring and said, "That's my husband."
1: Me when my husband actually finds all the right stuff at the grocery store without calling me. Nice.
2: These are awesome.
1: My neurosurgeon.
0: I grabbed the wrong one. They're talking about hilarious memes.
3: Are they really awesome? Are they really awesome? I guess if you're married, if you're the brother-in-law of the guy married to Tay-Tay, it's pretty awesome.
0: Probably pretty awesome.
3: Yeah. Wow. Hey, Hayden Panettiere secretly went to rehab weeks before her death. Not that it's any of our goddamn business.
0: I know. I'm not surprised by that.
3: Yeah. That's what usually happens when it gets ugly. You go to rehab.
0: And Godzilla Minus Zero going to make franchise history. First Godzilla movie ever rated R.
3: Pretty excited about this. The first one was so good.
0: Are ya?
3: Yeah, dude. Right. Yeah, I loved it. I can't believe you haven't seen it. It's one of the best Godzilla movies made.
0: What's the other one then minus that came one, up on Creature Double Feature?
3: Those aren't what we're talking about. We're talking about minus one, minus zero Godzilla.
0: I don't do any Godzilla.
3: Okay. That's too bad.
0: I don't do any.
3: Is it principle you don't do
0: the
3: Godzilla?
0: The Grape Ape or whatever.
3: Talks about the Grape Ape anymore. Yes, crazy man.
0: What's the guy who climbs
3: Grape Ape?
0: Empire State
3: King
0: Building.
3: Kong?
0: I don't do King Kong. I don't do vampires.
3: You know, there's a lot of love story in the King Kong movies you might like.
0: Don't do it.
3: Yeah, I know your love story.
0: Makes me nauseous.
3: Wow, all right. Well, I'll be on it.
0: Anyway, yeah, I know that Anthropic says don't worry about AI, but who wants to talk about Godzilla?
3: No, Anthropic is worried about AI.
0: Yes. All right, awesome.
3: But we're not entirely sure if Donald Trump wants to have his name on the Ford Theater where Abraham Lincoln was shot.
0: He came out hard last night and again this morning calling that fake news.
3: Oh, okay.
0: So
3: we just gave it to him. He wouldn't take it.
0: I feel like they should test him and give it to him.
3: Yeah, right. There you go.
0: I wouldn't take that.
3: All right.
0: It's touchy.
3: Here we go, everybody.
0: That's
3: everything's
0: critical. Cheese.
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1: I'm going to have that Tommy Tuberville furry story in my head all day. What am I going to do with it? Am I going to make a video of Tommy Tuberville warning us about pilots wearing funny outfits with their kink?
2: I wouldn't worry about Tommy Tuberville, the senator from Alabama.
1: Yeah. Well, it was senator, and then now what is he now?
2: He's still worried senator? About not snakes on a plane, but
1: no.
2: Pilots dressing up as furries.
3: Many airline pilots, flight attendants, and air traffic controllers are part of the furry community.
1: Oh, you gotta be kidding me.
3: Lord help us. It's terrifying when you think about this.
4: Is it?
3: When you walk onto a commercial flight, it's possible that the pilot flying your plane could have a deranged fetish of dressing up like an animal.
1: It's possible that

0: He killed a guy too. What do you? I mean, come on.
1: I'm with you,
0: right?
1: Of all the things,
0: he could be drunk as a skunk, and you don't know.
1: If you want to furry it up in your own bedroom, furry it up.
0: If he's sitting there with the thing, and it's a big fox head, and he can't put the headphones to talk to the tower, I got a problem with that.
1: Yeah, if your furrying's getting in the way of you, of you piloting the plane or whatever. Yeah,
0: come on, man. I just love it.
2: It is the best interest of our country to bring back mental institutions a normal part of our society.
1: Lock up
2: instead of sweeping it under the rug.
1: Lock up the furries. You can't have them flying planes.
0: I don't hate the idea of having a place for people who need it, because I was scared when we started letting them all out of the whatever you call them.
1: You just have to find the most humane way and make sure that it doesn't slip through. People don't slip through the cracks.
0: Get the robots. They'll build something easy, some good affordable housing. Get the robots in there to take care of them.
1: Shipping containers and robots.
0: Yeah, perfect.
1: We'll be able to take care of anyone who doesn't have a place.
0: Yeah,
1: you know what I mean?
0: Furries, man. Even furries.
1: Tuberville's really worried.
0: There you go.
1: Hey, the Toys for Tots bike run, Brunswick Harley Toys for Tots bike run, this is coming up on the 27th year.
0: Yeah.
1: Yeah, so amazing, the annual Brunswick Hog Chapter Toys for Tots event is happening Sunday, October 18th.
0: It's incredible. I can't believe how many times we've been to this. It's really fascinating.
1: Get the details over at pix106.com.
0: Nice.
1: Are you going to include how, when you get to your three things on the show?
0: Yeah, what do you got?
1: How many people don't think they'll find love?
0: I actually did have that in my
1: thing. Oh, good. I was hoping.
0: Yeah, that was, it kind of dovetails with another story in there, too. But yeah, we should talk about that, man.
1: All right, well, coming up next, Quinn's three things.
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0: And have a little lunch with us. It'd be great.
1: Yeah, we're at Earl B. Fiden. They're hosting the second annual Cooking for Paws event with Steve Caparizzo's Pet Connection and Healthy Pet Center.
0: Yeah, talking like 10 different adoption places going to be on hand.
1: Doggy ice cream booths, so sure, yep. 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
0: Yeah, it's wild.
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0: Nice, yeah. And get down there on Saturday, meet some adoptable pets. 10 different local rescue groups will be down there grilling, having some pizza, etc.
1: Their locations, Latham, Clifton Park, Kingston. 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
0: Cool.
1: Earl B. Fiden.
0: We'll see you there.
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1: All right, man. Gazebro Palace is calling me.
2: It's almost time.
1: Calling
2: me. The puppy love, bro. You gotta get to the puppy love.
1: I got the new lawn. I got the lawn mowed when I get home. It'd be great. Looking forward to that.
2: You're living large, bro.
1: Yeah, good morning, Kevin. We're getting out of here.
2: My wife went to Ray LaMontagne last night.
1: Oh, I was meant to ask you that.
2: He's doing the Trouble album. He's celebrating the 20th anniversary of the Trouble album. So she said he's just as good as he was 20 years ago when she saw him do that. So
1: a little concerned.
2: That's kind of cool because
1: a week ago.
2: Yeah, a couple weeks ago, where was he? Collapsed because of dehydration?
1: Yeah, just at a show. It looked a lot worse than it was.
2: And I was like, you know, he looks like he could... He makes questionable choices to begin with.
1: We didn't want him buying the house in Maine and going to fix his fences by himself either. That was a little dangerous.
2: It's actually Western Mass.
1: Western Mass.
2: Yeah, this amazing house with his wife. But anyway, if you're going to see Ray, good reviews from my wife. Quinn's got three things we didn't get to on the show this morning.
1: Yeah, so I don't know what to do with you people. I don't know how...
2: Sound like Maniscalco right
1: there. 41% of singles are confident they'll ever find the one.
2: They'll never.
1: Confident that they'll ever.
2: Yeah.
1: Right. Never ever, right?
2: Yeah,
1: well, 41% are confident, though. That's a low number. Not all of us believe we'll find the one. That means 59%, right? Whatever the number is. Think that they won't find the one.
2: Oh, I thought it was 41%.
1: I got 41% of singles are confident that they'll ever find the one. Now, that to me says, I'm confident I'll find the one. But I'm in the minority there.
2: Well, either way, however you slice the number, of the people that don't think they're going to find the right one...
1: Let's go down here in the details.
2: I'm making this up.
1: Okay.
2: I think there's a good portion of them that are totally satisfied with that.
1: That are cool with
2: it? Yeah, they're like, I love not looking for love.
1: Yeah,
2: and
1: dude.
2: And my life is easier this way.
1: There's a story in Apple News yesterday. Woman made it to like 80. Never got married. Just preaches about how healthy and how happy she is. She loves it. Yes.
2: Yeah, I know.
1: Oh, that's great.
2: So I'm kind of jealous of those people who have found out that they don't need love.
1: Yes. And I wrote down next to this morning. I said less than half of singles Americans think they'll find the one for the job at hand. Like, I mean, just be happy that you get someone for 6-7 years when you're an alcoholic. Get happy you got somebody when you're sober that doesn't drink. You know,
2: Saying we're looking for just temporary love.
1: Well, I don't know. How long are we going to live? I'm not getting married at 19 and living to 90 with the same person. That's not out there.
2: You're not
1: there
2: getting
1: anymore.
2: Remarried at 70, are you?
1: Hell no. I don't know. Maybe. Why not? I don't know. One marriage. I got married when I was 40-something, right?
2: You got married older.
1: Yeah.
2: You're going to get married for a second time, older?
1: Not going to happen. My biological father married 5 times.
2: Yeah,
1: I took him 5 times to get right. That's a lesson I'm
2: so
1: learning.
2: So you'll be one of those people that if TCO leaves you...
1: I'll be dinking it again. Or a single income, no kid. But still making fun of you guys.
2: But you also won't have to worry about looking for love. You'll just be living your life because you don't want love again.
1: Right. It'll be a lot of self-care, I'll tell you that. Hey, don't forget to go see the 91-year-old woman in India hit with a flying kick by a monkey die.
2: It's awful. Just awful.
1: Yeah. And then the hacking group that hit the FBI's job site, Shiny Hunters. I feel like the FBI should be safer than getting hacked by a group of people named the Shiny Hunters.
2: I heard he was trying to out all the bestiality fans
1: I didn't think of it. You know, Cash Patel in the news with the bestiality.
2: Someone wanted to expose somebody.
1: Yeah, exactly.
2: There you go.
1: All right, everybody.
2: John Schmelk previewing the dartless New York Giants tomorrow's show. Guests on today's show stay at Quinn's Gazebro Palace in Racine.
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0: Mattel is announcing that Lenny Kravitz is the second honoree in the brand's Barbie signature Ken Bassiter collection. LeBron James was the first honoree last year, but this one celebrates Kravitz's career as a musician, producer, actor, designer, and inspired by his Blue Electric Light Tour look with his tattoos, his nose ring, his hairstyle. That collection was launched last year to recognize men who've made significant contributions to culture, and he certainly has.
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0: told me it was a coup into number 2. 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
1: Week 3 of the NFL season kicks off tonight. You got the Falcons at the Packers in some Thursday Night Football in Lambeau. Simple Minds.

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1: 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How about you. A little bit of Kiss or Ted Nugent?
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Sharon Osbourne confirmed that Ozfest will return in 2027. Didn't give any dates, didn't give any lineup details. She did tell us the UK one will be in Birmingham at the site of the Back to the Beginnings concert. That was the Black Sabbath reunion slash Ozzy farewell show last summer. She said there would be one there and there will be one in the US, but didn't say where. She did reactivate the Ozfest social media accounts, though, if you want to check those out. No more tears.

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0: Now, the Scorpions were supposed to start a Vegas residency last week, but they postponed everything, and there were 11 dates affected, and they moved them all to late next year, but no specific detailed reason was given. They just said unforeseen circumstances. I hope everybody is okay. It was the Vegas residency that they postponed that was supposed to start last week, and the rest of their North American tour dates for this year. Got some Scorps for you next.
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Major League Baseball's regular season wraps up this weekend. Some teams have clinched the division. Some seeding still needs to be worked out, especially for the wild card stuff. Wild card action starts next week.

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It's human nature to need a rock-fueled kick in the ass to get you through the day. We gotcha. Guaranteed human.

0: Princeton's 15-year run as the top U.S. university is over. According to the U.S. News & World Report rankings, MIT has now taken over. There's a new methodology that helped boost schools where students see high earnings. Other schools with focuses in engineering, science, math also moved up, like Caltech, which climbed 6 spots to number 5 on the list. Carnegie Mellon, Stevens Institute of Technology, introducing an earnings metric is the latest move the U.S. News has made to focus its rankings more on rewarding schools that help students succeed after graduation rather than just the caliber of students they admit to the school.
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0: Oh, okay.
1: John.
0: John, appreciate you, man.
1: Adolfo.

0: College football week four gets underway. Some pretty huge matchups this weekend. There's a game tonight, but here's what we're watching this weekend. You got Texas at Tennessee. You got Oklahoma at Georgia. You got Ole Miss at Florida. You got Oregon at USC. You got Texas A&M at LSU. Going to be some really good ones now that we're heading into week four. Who you got? Go Dogs. Hey.
1: I'm Bryce Zabel. Years ago, a man claiming to be from U.S. intelligence crashed the premiere party for our network TV series about an alien invasion.
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0: You ever notice when you make a mistake, it's yours, but when your boss makes one, it's still yours? 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

Capitol Records released an expanded 20th anniversary edition of Bob Seger's album Face the Promise with some bonus stuff on it. If you want to check that out, some Bob Seger for you after Billy Squire.

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1: Well, it is officially autumn. We have turned the page on summer. Yesterday was the first full day of autumn, and shockingly enough, 1 week from today,

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1: 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Guaranteed human.

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1: Yo, I'm at work right now. Can I hear some Nickelback?
0: You most certainly can. These guys have a new album coming out to the end of October. Never

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1: 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So how about People Are Strange by The Doors? Thank you. Have a great night.
0: 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Appreciate it.
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Guns N' Roses this past weekend wrapped up their U.S. tour, and Axl's voice was shot, obviously. He had country superstar Carrie Underwood come up for A Sweet Child of Mine and help him sing that one. I imagine that's a very difficult song to sing, even if you haven't been playing night after night after night for

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0: Ozzy Black Sabbath's final show is going to hit theaters October the 28th, and tickets went on sale today. The film Ozzy and Black Sabbath Back to the Beginning, and the release date is October 28th. 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
0: Hi.
1: Wondering if you could play Every Rose Has Its Thorn. Thanks.
0: You got it. I always think of the thorn as the Monday. The rose is the weekend. The thorn is the Monday. Or if you really hate your job, the thorn is the whole work week. Appreciate the request, man.

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I'll tell you how to win next.

0: Just last week, Metallica announced some tour dates for next year. The M72 2027 tour starts in Vancouver, BC at BC Place on May the 8th. 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

Kicks 106. Got us some Thursday night football action tonight. Packers and the Falcons should be some good times. The always anticipatory theme anytime a team enters that inside the 20, the red zone. This comes on. The impending bass you can feel right through the solar plexus of your chest, wondering, will my team score?

0: 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Are you ready to get in the pit with Metallica? 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M72, brand spanking new dates for 2027, and you're going to be there for opening night in Vancouver, Canada. 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All to bring home to commemorate this huge night with Metallica and a new set of M72 dates for 2027. 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

Kix 106, Capital Land's classic rock. They have gone back into super secret silent mode, which usually means the Rolling Stones are up to something. They release their latest Foreign Tongues a couple of months back. Keith Richards is like, I don't want to tour, at least not in the traditional sense. Mick's like, we're going to do something. And now it's like, all right, I'm thinking Paris, London, Vegas, New York, residency cities. That's what I'm thinking. Hopefully we'll know something maybe in the first part of the new year. Let's give me shelter.

0: Capital Land's classic rock, Pix 106. Dave Stewart, producer, founder of the Eurythmics. You know, he's done so much in the rock world throughout the years. Most people know, I think, that he did, you know, Tom Petty's album that had Don't Come Around Here No More. Kind of a different sound for Tom as he modernized in the mid-80s. But he's worked with everybody. I mean, written, produced, Jagger, Nix, Dylan, Bon Jovi, Katy Perry. Kind of the pop world. That one kind of comes out of nowhere, right? Then you see Ringo Starr. Then you see Celine Dion. I mean, there really isn't anyone he won't work with. Just super talent, man. Just dig him up sometime on our iHeartRadio app and you search an artist. You might be surprised what you find.
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Very excited to be headed off to Universal to get to tour the Aussie Haunted House. Go through with my cam and get video so I can show it to you. Let's sample the food and drink they've created in his honor. They've done this both in Hollywood and Orlando. I'm headed off in mid-October. I'll be sharing it on my socials at Radio Big Rig.

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1: Everybody is so excited because, look, we didn't know either. 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All across Canada, here all across the United States, venues they've never played before. I mean, it's huge. Now, we're taking you to opening night. We're giving you the chance. 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

your home of Quinn and Cantera. Picks 106. What the dumb of the day is an influencer who decided to fight a humanoid robot straight out of the Terminator to prove that there was no danger here and to promote a video game. How do you think this went? And I know you already know because you're like, well, if you're talking about it, Big Rig, it had to be bad because it's what the dumb of the day time almost. Yes, you're right. So we'll dive into this in a couple. Billy and everybody getting ready for the Rock and Roll Hall of Fame. Los Angeles bound for the Paramount Theater, November the 14th. Watching live, we will be on Disney Plus.

Hicks 106. I always thought it was interesting. I talked earlier about Dave Stewart from the Eurythmics and how many artists that he produced back in the day. But Rick Ocasek from the Cars worked with a lot of metal bands. Like Bad Brains is one of those bands that he worked with to produce some of their music. And it's really, really good, too. Rick just had an ear. He just did. I mean, you can tell from the quality production of all the Cars rockers throughout the years. It's You Might Think.

0: Hicks 106, what the dumb of the day. I don't know if you saw this story out of San Francisco. The influencer who got in a boxing ring to fight this humanoid robot that looked like something out of Terminator, red glowing eyes. U.S. robotics company is the one who designed it. They were out to pimp some video game. So he gets in the ring to fight it. Like, there's nothing to fear here. AI and humanoid robots are great. You can spar. Well, it sparred for a minute until you could clearly tell the robots, like, what is wrong with this idiot? And then he just beats this dude to a pulp in the ring. And everybody's kind of like, is anybody going to stop this? What's going on here? It's like, yeah, I think it's an experiment that went horribly wrong. Like, most of this is, I mean, people are looking at the evidence right in front of their face and they're going, no, you know, it's Terminator was just a movie. Just, you know, it's not real. It's not. What did you just see happen here with a robot and a man? And it beat him senseless. And it was supposed to be, no, it's just, yeah, it's an influencer stunt gone wrong. Okay, we'll go with that. I'm just going to keep digging my bunker deeper.
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Picks 106. Have you seen Hurricane Pollo off the coast of Mexico? Oh my God. The second biggest, strongest Category 5 hurricane on record. And it's just out there in the Pacific right now, just going bonkers. The eye on that thing is insane. Looks like it might eventually make some sort of landfall on the Baja Peninsula, but how strong will it be? Things to watch over the next couple of days. This is Linkin Park.

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1: Getting ready for that cash. 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You ready? 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

106 Capital Lands Classic Rock. Spin Doctors, spin a year out with Blues Traveler and Gin Blossoms, having a nice 90s triple shot for the second year in a row. But I mean, really, at the end of the day, their fans are all so light. It's a perfect triple header. It's two princes.

Capital Land's classic rock, Pix 106. For now, Jon Bon Jovi's enjoying being a grandpa for the second time with his son and daughter-in-law, Millie Bobby Brown, who just adopted a second child. Good for them. That's an awesome thing. Don't worry, we'll be getting that 2027 world tour soon enough. It's The Who.

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1: I don't know if you've been paying attention or not, but the Romantics, Wally Palmer and the guys, so they have a whole like social media crew, TV crew with them, and they've been chronicling being out on the road on the Toto tour and also doing their solo dates as well, taking you like to rehearsals and all this other stuff, meeting fans. It's really fun just because it just goes to show it doesn't matter how old you are. Number one, the fan base is still there. Number two, they're still having the time of their damn lives. And so many people, when they get to a certain age, just want to sit around and do nothing. Well, I'm too old to do that anymore. No, you're not. These guys prove it. I mean, for crying out loud, if the Rolling Stones can truck it at 82 plus, we can sure as hell out and get out and pull a few weeds and do a couple of things that might make our back feel sore for 5 minutes.
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Your home of Quinn and Cantera. It's Pix 106. Got just over a week. If you have not gotten in on this Metallica flyaway yet, it's big badass deal, man. But the time is going to run out, and this is something you need to make a daily occurrence. I'm going to remind you of the things you need be doing. Two songs from right now. Blondie first with a big ring.

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Hicks 106. Sometimes people, when you hear the word influencer, you're like, oh, okay, here's the attention getter. This guy thought it would be fun, in an effort to promote a video game, to fight a humanoid AI robot. Get in a ring and do this in San Francisco. And as you can tell, I'm talking about it here on What the Dub of the Day coming up, so you know how this ended. Yes. Hold on. We'll get our laugh on in a couple minutes. Joe and Jen, the Blackhearts first with a big ring.

0: Kix 106. What the dumb of the day. I don't know if you saw this story out of San Francisco. The influencer who got in a boxing ring to fight this humanoid robot that looked like something out of Terminator, red glowing eyes. U.S. robotics company is the one who designed it. They were out to pimp some video game. So he gets in the ring to fight it. Like, there's nothing to fear here. AI and humanoid robots are great. You can spar. Well, it sparred for a minute until you could clearly tell the robots, like, what is wrong with this idiot? And then he just beats this dude to a pulp in the ring. And everybody's kind of like, is anybody going to stop this? What's going on here? It's like, yeah, I think it's an experiment that went horribly wrong. Like, most of this is, I mean, people are looking at the evidence right in front of their face and they're going, no, you know, it's Terminator was just a movie. Just, you know, it's not real. It's not. What did you just see happen here with a robot and a man? And it beat him senseless. And it was supposed to be, no, it's just, yeah, it's an influencer stunt gone wrong. Okay, we'll go with that. I'm just going to keep digging my bunker deeper.
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Fix 106. Chad Tyson, what's up? How you guys doing tonight? Checking in Rock Nicks here on a Thursday evening. One more day till the weekend. Final weekend of September, too, man. A lot of stuff lined up on the show here tonight. Let's keep the tunes rocking right now. Collective Soul, cranking up.

0: Mix 106. Dan Tyson, Pink Floyd, Rockin' Thanks Tonight. The Animals album cover. Such an iconic image there. They tethered a pig, inflatable pig, between the two building smokestacks at the, better say, power station. And, of course, the pig ended up getting loose. Such a classic story from back in the day, man. Reason I'm bringing that up tonight is because that building is home to Apple's European headquarters. They've been in there since 2023, and they have now opened up a 600-seat performance space that they're calling Apple Music Halls. Good stuff, man. I've not seen inside of it. I don't know if there's pictures online, man. I'm just fixated on the outside of that building because it's so cool. Yeah, I guess that's open now. A lot of stuff lined up on the show here tonight. Getting settled in on a Thursday. I guess the Black Crowes on tap next. Smashing Pumpkins too. With you guys until midnight. Talk back. Mic open with us on iHeart if you need anything. Hit me up and connect.
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Fix 106. Chad Tyson, week three in the NFL underway tonight. Packers hosting the Falcons at Thursday Night Football. Michael Penix Jr. started QB for the Falcons tonight. We're calling him Michael Penix Jr. Yeah, AI typo on a graphic earlier this week. Got to check that stuff before we post it.

0: Picks 106. Chad Tyson, Mellencamp rocking things. Pink Houses. You see him rock Farm Aid this weekend at Virginia Beach. Show going down on Saturday. I don't know if you saw the Van Halen stuff floating around from Farm Aid back in 85, but I've seen several clips of Sammy Hagar and Eddie Van Halen backstage before their performance there floating around this week. And Sammy really messed that up by saying something I can't say on the radio during the broadcast. But yeah, Farm Aid 2026 this weekend. And also this weekend, Global Citizen. Lenny Kravitz is playing that, and we got the live stream for Global Citizen from New York over on iHeartRadio Saturday. 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